I see that the Europeans are a little bit worried. I know here in South Africa, we don't use our rivers to the full extent or to the extent what they use it in Europe, because the European rivers are used for transport and leisure and so forth. So they really make use of the rivers to the full extent, not like here in South Africa. Now, apparently the drought, contrary to our cold, you don't want to think about it. It's cold here. It's a little bit snowy, wet, and cold. But in Europe, the rivers are, the levels of the rivers in Europe are getting so low that now they are worried because now they can't make use of transport and pleasure and stuff like that. And as I've shared with you, I think it was about a week ago, 2 weeks ago, that in Budapest, I think it's Budapest, Hungary, the river there that runs through the city is so low that they actually discovered the mammoth, the horns from a mammoth, because of the lowness of the river. Yeah, it's bad. It's not such good news because they really use it for shipping and all that. So. Yeah. Anyway, Stormer's Bodyguard, goeiemôre, good morning, bonjour, monsieur, bonjour. Amy Blackhouse, wine to wine. Winehouse to winehouse. Dit is nou rarig waar die mekaar onderste boe song die, ne? Nee, kom ons begin weer van vooraf. Let's listen to Amy Winehouse with the Back to Black.

0: staan op met die regte noot op jou stasie.
1: En die tyd is so 7:58. Ja, just remember at 8 o'clock we're going to have a look at the international news, what's happening in the world out there. Apart from Europe, rivers running low on water. Yeah, they're worried about that. There's one or two other things also happening in the world out there, in Europe and America. And I also see there's an article about, remember, I made some time ago during the Wimbledon, and that the royal family they visited were the two children, and the third child was left at home. And the paparazzi, Prince Louis, he missed Wimbledon. The other two children were there. And the paparazzi said, oh, where's the car? You know, they went crazy about why is the other boy not there? And fortunately, the light went on. And they realized, but hey, he's too young. And that's also what I said. Where on earth would you be able to keep a child of that age, I think it's 5 or 6, to keep him still, sitting still for 5, 6, 7, 8 hours to watch tennis. Yeah, it's crazy. Didn't they think about that? Yeah, that was my comment as well. So really, paparazzi? And as we know, Lady Di, or the late Lady Di, she also had a problem with a paparazzi following her and reporting on her every move. The princess is going to the lavatory. The princess is, the children is, really? Yeah, don't they have something else to do in their lives? Like reporting on real people or something else, yeah. Real people, indeed. All right, it is 8 o'clock at the moment and, 8 o'clock. Let's see what's happening on in the news.
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1: Yeah, in the headlines, a powerful 7.4 magnitude earthquake in the western Colombia has killed at least 7 people. Typhoon Dolphin is battling eastern China with mass evacuation. And the U.S. president signed an executive order altering childhood vaccine schedule. I know that's a contentious issue in the state. And the military launched strikes on Iran after missile attacks, and South Africa, a severe cold front brings snow, heavy rain, and damaged wind across all the provinces. All right, Colombia earthquake, 7.4 magnitude quake struck western Colombia, killing at least 111 people and injuring hundreds. It is the current deadliest quake in years, with rescue operations at the moment ongoing. Typhoon Dolphin in China, the storm has forced mass evacuation, cancelling hundreds of flights and caused flooding in Shanghai. Authorities warn of 1/3 of Beijing annual rainfall in a single event. Yeah, that's quite a lot. Iran-US tension, the US military carried out powerful strikes on the Iran after Tehran targeted American bases in Jordan. Canton confirmed dozens of Iranian military sites were hit. Trump's vaccine order. President Trump signed an executive order splitting the MMR vaccine into separate shots, challenging CDC guidelines. And then pediatric groups warned of risk to child health. And other news from within the U.S. domestic politics. The representative for Republican Max Miller faces calls to resign amid domestic abuse allegations, but remain on the ballot. Extreme weather, July was one of the hottest months ever recorded in the contiguous U.S., averaging 76.9 degrees Fahrenheit, or roughly 25 degrees Celsius. And then wildfires, over 40 large wildfires are burning across the western U.S. and Canada, fueled by drought. And then local news, severe cold front, heavy snow, flooding, rain, damaged wind are hitting parts of the Eastern Cape, KwaZulu-Natal and Gauteng. Authorities warn of road closures and possible flooding. Women's Day commemoration, President Cyril Ramaphosa condemned gender-based violence and emphasized women's health care as key to social justice during National Women's Day. The Crime and Security Police recorded stolen firearms linked to the Reiger Park killing, where two civilians and two officers were shot dead. And the UCT government crisis leadership dispute continues at the University of Cape Town, with council members accusing the chair of endangering governance. And then global instability, natural disasters, Colombia, the earthquake, China's typhoon, and geopolitical tension in U.S. Iran dominates the headlines. U.S. policy shift, Trump vaccine order, and the military action, and then here our extreme weather. Yeah, apart from the 7.4 magnitude earthquake that struck the western part of Colombia, that's quite bad. Cape Town or South Africa, we haven't had an earthquake in years. But apparently, I believe in Johannesburg, you experience some quake, some tremors, rather, on a daily basis. Yeah, I'm not sure. I must actually have a look at that. But as a child, I remember the earthquake that we had many years ago.

0: extra if they were rude to the barrister. As you know, the barrister in Italy is a very important person, but they discount if you say please and thank you. Zoo has introduced yoga classes with a capybara's barus, the world's chilliest rodent, are now teaching humans how to relax. Now, I'm not sure about that. And the U.S. man broke the Guinness Book of Records eating 50 Carolina Reaper chilies in under 10 minutes. My word. But the doctor says his stomach is okay. He's all right. Yeah, my word. I think that's most probably the hottest chili around. Ooh, sure. Yeah, terrible. All right. On that chilly note, let's have a look at the market indicators. The US dollar rand exchange rate, 16 rand 20 will cost one, or will buy you $1. 18 rand 70 for the euro, 11 rand 42 for the Australian dollar, and £1 will cost you 21 rand and 89 cents. And the Chinese yuan, 2 rand and 40. And the Russian ruble, still the cheapest one, around 19 cents for 1 ruble. The gold price, $4,371.65 for a ounce of gold. And I do see that the gold rand per kilogram is a staggering 2.279 million. So it's an astronomical amount. 1 ounce of gold rand is about $70,000. Yeah, a staggering amount of money for a gold coin. I should have bought many years ago. I didn't. Brent crude oil per barrel, $87.83 per barrel. Brent crude oil. And then the Bitcoin, moving up slightly, improving slightly, and current trading is at $63,973.59. And that's a look at the headline and a quick look at the markets.
1: Hierdie nuusbulletin is moontlik gemaak deur ContraScience.
0: And that signal indicated that it was 8:07 and 26 seconds, so 7 minutes past 8. Jimmy Saltzes, thank you for your sponsorship of the show to this morning.
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0: Yeah, and as I said, the time check at the moment, 8 minutes past 8 o'clock. And thank you very much for everyone that's joined me this morning, either via the WhatsApp or the TikTok. 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
1: Tyd vir die breakfast flow koffie van die dag.
0: Ja, inderdaad. Billy Ray Cyrus, Back to Tennessee. En dan neer van my ou gunstelinge, Peter Sarsstedt with Frozen Orange Juice.

0: Peter Sarsstedt there with one of my favorite, taking me back to my childhood, Frozen Orange Juice, recorded in 1969. Yeah, taking us way back.
1: Panika op tot Kukenap, Afrika tot Antarctica, welkom bij jou stasie.
0: Is of course Peter Oldley Sarsstedt, born in 10 December 1941. And he passed away 8 January 2017. Also, some other sad news that I stumbled across. You all know the well-known Danny Kaye. Yeah, he's the singer. And he paid tribute to his wife that passed away he was battling with cancer. And our deepest sympathy with him and his family.
2: Waarschuwing. Die sonskynpad kan die volgende neeweffekte veroorsaak. 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
3: Jimmy's is nie net 'n marinade saus nie. 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Vir my smaak niks soos Jimmy's nie. Dis die smaak van Suid-Afrika.
0: And of course, now time to go back and have a look at our traffic.
4: Jou stasie verkeer.
0: All right, let's have a look at Gauteng. Let's see if we can get an update there. A stationary vehicle on the N1 southbound at Hartsfontein Road, now clear. There was a little bit of a fender bender there. The roads are fairly wet in Gauteng, so please increase the following distance and slow down. Madame, monsieur, keep your foot off the pedal. Please, slow down and increase the following distance between you and the car in front of you. And then in KwaZulu-Natal, let's see what's happening in your parts of the wood. Stationary truck on the N2 northbound after the M7, Edwin Suarez. The left lane has been obstructed. The truck is fairly out of the way, but the roads are not that busy, so it should not have any influence. And then weather conditions, the N11 Amayuba. Please drive with care. The snow on both sides of the road, the roads are wet. And of course, if it chills too much, that would turn into ice and it's very, very slippery. Weather conditions also light snow on the R56, and that is Druvig on that road as well. So, just bear that in mind. And if you do want to go and watch the snow, please select the area carefully. And then a stationary vehicle on the N2 northbound, just before Umhlanga. The left lane has been closed. You can expect some delays from KwaMashu intersection. And then also the M3, very heavy traffic southbound at Marian Hill Toll Plaza. You can expect some delays as well. There's miles and miles and miles of trucks standing there before the plaza. And then here in the Western Cape, the N1 outbound at Yusimba Flakta, that is causing a major tailback and delay on both sides. I don't know why on both sides, but the traffic towards Cape Town is standing back, I think most probably to Paul. So just bear that in mind, remember that. And then stationary vehicle on the M2 inbound just before the M3, also on the side of the road, standing there. And the N1, the R300, joining the N1 towards Paul. And that's because of that accident at the Yusima Flakta turnoff. It's creating a huge tailback. Lots of cars, as well as the Paul en route to Cape Town before you get to the R300 from the R304 towards the R300, also very slow-moving traffic. And as you travel towards Cape Town further on, as you go down Tigerberg Hill, also slow-moving traffic until you join or the M5 join the N1. And then the R27 from Blaauwburg Strand, also busy patches, slow-moving traffic patches. And there was an accident at the entrance to the container harbour, where they drop off the containers. There was a motor vehicle accident, and that's also now causing some delays. The elevated freeway into Cape Town, also slow-moving traffic. And if you are moving in from the N2, choose your lane quickly. Remember, the lane to the left will take you back into Cape Town, past the convention centre. The one in the middle will take you up to the mountain. And the right lane will take you either into the waterfront, the first turn off, or the second and third into Sea Point. So just bear that in mind as well. Footscray Road is also busy from Blackheath, Cares River, Belleville, Paragould, Maitland area. And then the M7 is also busy from the Mullerton side, just as before you get to the Edgemead Mullerton turn off that crossing. There was a motor vehicle accident towards Mullerton on the N7. So as you come off the N1, slow-moving traffic, and that's because of that accident. And then further on, as you travel towards the N2, dispatches that is slow-moving traffic. So, that's quite normal. And then the N2 all the way from Somerset West. Let's see quickly what's happening there. The Somerset West area, there's patches of slow-moving traffic in that area. And then further on the N2, past Kailicha, Nyanga, and then before you hit the M7 or go under the M7 towards Cape Town, you're going to get slow-moving traffic. The M5 also from Claremont side, Athlone side, is busy till you reach the N2. And then the M3, all the way from Wynberg, the Elfin Trail, is slow-moving traffic all the way past the University of Cape Town just before you hit the hospital bend. So that's lots of traffic on the road. I think it will start leveling out now, as it is already 8:25. And, I think that's about it for now. Do remember the accident, the induced mafluctus, causing a lot of trouble. So if you can avoid it early enough, then maybe you can. Another thing that just popped up here, a motor vehicle accident on Jan van Riebeek Drive in Wellington, is at the Newton Wellington landmark. So no injuries, just a little bit of a fender bender. The people are on duty to help them. So, and please do not stop unless you are instructed by an official from the government or traffic official or something like that.
4: Jou stasie verkeer.
0: So if you are on the road and you do hear something, a vehicle, an emergency vehicle, the siren, please make way, move to the left or the right, let them pass, and just stay safe. Don't simply fly off the road. You're going to cause some more problems. Let's respect what they have to do, and let's give them some time to get where they need to go. You also maybe be in that situation where you are inside, and increase the following distance between you and the car in front of you, and slow down. Dusty Springfield, Yesterday When I Was Young. Oh my word, this will take me back years.
2: Staan op met die regte noot op jou stasie.
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0: Dusty Springfield there with Yesterday When I Was Young, taking me back too many years. Born 16 April 1939, and she passed away on the 2nd of March 1999. 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
1: Ach nee man, die kraan brup brup, die plafon sag sag, en die meef, joh, hy nie fynd, dringend. Why struggle, my broer, thou that other guy? Ons seek ceilings, painting, in all thy general home in business maintenance dingabinne. 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Why DIY? 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
2: Kom ervaar die gasvryheid van Jolene's Kitchen and Accommodation in Ariamsvlei, Namibia. 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
0: And the time check at the moment, 8:32. Just a quick heads up, a motor vehicle accident, De Bron Road and Okavango Road, there at the Cape Gate, two vehicles involved. Apparently no injuries, but so just bear that in mind, going to create a little bit of a problem. That's De Bron Road and Okavango at Cape Gate. I've played something that I didn't know, Dusty Springfield, Yesterday When I Was Young. Mary Isabel Catherine Bernadette O'Brien. She visited South Africa in 1964, and she went on tour in the old apartheid South Africa, and apparently she said that she would only play at racially mixed audience, and apparently she was forced to leave South Africa before she ended her South African tour.
3: Jimmy Sousa, die Peter Kiese vir 'n braai.
4: Opstaantyd ontbyt op jou stasie.
0: That's very interesting. John Paul Young, Another Yesterday's Hero.

0: Goeiemôre. Jy kyk, Jimmy Sauces en Jimmy's Pies is loop so mooi. Ek gooi dit tot op my roomys. Lip lek lekker.
1: Lip lek. Ja, Jimmy Sauce, baie dankie vir julle borskap vanoggend. Kom ons gaan kyk of vanoggend net daar voor Oulas gou na die verkeer.
2: Jou stasie verkeer.
1: What Gauteng, the roads are wet and slippery, in a nutshell. A motor vehicle accident on the N1 northbound after Richel Avenue, the left shoulder closed or affected, so please slow down and increase the following distance between you and the car in front of you. And then also a stationary vehicle on the N1 southbound at Gersfontein Road, now clear. Yeah, the roads are extremely wet, so please, I beg you to drive carefully and increase the distance between you and the car in front of you, yeah, even more. And then to KwaZulu-Natal, stationary truck earlier on that I spoke about, the N2 northbound after the M7, Edwin Swalies, and the left lane has been obstructed. Yeah, the truck, that's them. The roads are not so busy, so it should not create any havoc or any panic. And then in the Western Cape, the motor vehicle accident, Jan van Riebeeck Drive, Wellington, is at Newton Wellington. No injuries there. People are there, the guys and the girls in uniform. And then the Bron Road and Okavango Road, the Cape Gate, another motor vehicle accident on that one. And then the R300 joining the N1 towards Paarl. That is creating a little bit of a problem there due to the accident at Josemar Flakta. Yeah, it is. It's moving. Doesn't do too bad at the moment. So it's moving. Yeah, at least. But there is a little bit of a slow moving traffic. So just be patient there. And then as you travel from Paarl to Cape Town, around about Kraaifontein, also on both directions, the road are very busy and slow-moving traffic. And do not stop unless you are told to stop by an official, please. And then further on the N1, as you go down Tygerberg Hills, that's at Plattekloof, Leeuwenstein area, slow-moving traffic past the N1 city, Century City as well, and the M7 crossing there at Edgemead, Mondeton, that area. There was a motor vehicle accident en route to Wellington, or Malmesbury rather, just before you get to that turn off, the M8, and that's creating a little bit of a slow-moving traffic tailback before that from the N1 out of Goodwood towards Malmesbury. The M7 further on between the N1 and N2, it's free-flowing, it's looking good. And then the N2, the only hot spots that I can see now is as you pass the airport runway on your right-hand side before you go under the M7 bridge, there is slow-moving traffic, and that's all the way to the Vizibalotti Hospital. The M5 is still slow-moving traffic all the way from Crawford side, Kenwyn side, right until you join the N2. And then the M3, all the way from the Alphen Trail, all the way past the University of Cape Town, just before you get to the hospital bend. So that one is a little bit of a nightmare still. And Baden-Powell Drive is looking good. Just remember that part towards Musenberg, sand and stones on the surface of the road. So it makes it quite slippery.
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1: Thank you very much for everyone that joined me this morning and told all the jokes. Thank you very much for Storm Bodyguard. And it's always nice to have jolly people on the chat line. Thank you very much for that. On that note, it's time for me to greet you and say adios, amigos, but do stay tuned. Some nice music coming up. The Carpenters, Yesterday Once More, is coming up, but I can't leave you without this.
2: Kom ons slag met die grappie van die dag.
1: I asked one of my friends, do you ever play dangerous sports? And he simply said, sometimes I disagree with my wife. Enjoy your day, be good, be safe, and increase the following distance between you and the car in front of you, and get your destination safely. It's Tuesday. It's Wednesday tomorrow, so halfway through the week. So hang in there. The Carpenters, yesterday's once more.

0: 5, 4, 3, 2, 1, 0. 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Oggend opskop op jou stas.
1: Just the right kind of mix. 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